and the cameraman are looking at himself. And he's up there. What's that? Hawaiian noises. He's back.

you might know of the original sin. You might know how to play with fire.

you might know of the original sin. You might know how to be with fire.

0: load you up.
1: I'm the party application rocking just like that.
0: This is international Big Mega Radio Smasher.